0: Lehigh Valley. She's with me on KX96. We also heard from Sully Burrows with his newest Put It On Me. But then on top of it, we also heard from Nate Holler back there with his newest Thought About You. And talking about Sully Burrows and Nate Holler, Sully Burrows, the number one most nominated person at the CMA Ontario Awards later on this weekend. But then Nate Holler is following very closely behind at number two. Sully Burrows has 6. Nate Holler has 5. If you want to find out if either of these guys are bringing home the hardware, well, this is actually an event that you can go down to attend. So if you are looking for tickets and details, kx96.fm. But now, we have Florida Georgia Line on the way next. This is how we roll, literally, into another long ride.
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0: Noah Langley with Choosing Texas on KX96. And that's the song that absolutely allowed her to clean up at the ACM Awards a couple weeks ago, but also the song that kind of catapulted her career into that next destination. And you want to know what? She's rolling with it because she continues to put out even better songs than Choosing Texas. I mean, Be Her is the number one song this week on the Ellison Archer Hot 30 Countdown. So it really doesn't stop with Choosing Texas. Congratulations to Ella Langley. What a 2026 she has had. But now let's roll through to kick off another long ride. Blake Shelton, A Guy with a Girl, coming on up.
1: Two Canadian country stars will be shining at the Orono Fair this year. 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So, you know, get on it before your future self finds out and judges you. Tennille Towns, Nate Holler, Orono Fair, September 11th. One word, so much fun. Well, I mean, well, that was three, but I was never really good at math anyway. 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

0: Dean Brody, A Man Without a Woman, on KX96. We also heard Garth Brooks back there with Rodeo. Good evening, Colin Miller with you. And you can head over to the K-Extras page at KX96.fm because KX96 invites you to enjoy Whippy Courthouse Theater, youth production of Pippin. 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
1: Hey, it's Carter Faith. You're about to hear Betty. Betty is my fun little take on a cheating song. Betty's a Betty right now, she's free. 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

0: Dallas Smith with Cheap Seats. GTA's number one country, KX96. We also heard the newest from Carter Faith back there with Betty. And if you're trying to see Carter Faith live, well, you're kind of in luck here because she will be down here with Post Malone and Jelly Roll for the Big Ass Stadium Tour Part 2. And you actually could be there for free because we are giving you a chance to score a pair of tickets to see that Big Ass Stadium Tour Part 2 this weekend for our concert New Music Weekend. When I tell you to, because it will be with yours truly, all you got to do is be the ninth person to text music to 905-427-9696. Good luck. But now Keith Urban up next to kick off another long ride.
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0: The newest from Evan Burrison, South Side of Sober on GTA's number one country, KX96. We also heard from Brooks and Dunn back there, Boot, Scootin' and Boogie. And that's exactly what we're going to do. Boot, Scootin' and Boogie into another long ride with the newest from Bailey Zimmerman, up next.
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0: Dominion, making good time on GTA's number one country, KX96. Good evening, Cole Miller with you. And we got Lainey Wilson coming up next to kick off another long ride. And she actually just posted a little bit of like a cryptic message onto her Instagram page. She goes, "Forgot my phone, forgot my keys, forgot my wallet, couldn't forget you. Phone, keys, wallet, coming soon." I'm going to assume that this is going to be some new music from Lainey Wilson. I mean, who is ready for that one? And as I was saying, she is up next to kick off another long ride. So just hold on.
1: 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Last week, it was Ella Langley, Be Her. We'll see if she's still being her at number one again this week. In the spotlight, CMA Ontario Award nominees as we celebrate the show happening this weekend, and our emerging artist, you're going to love this guy, Justin Fancy.
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0: Lehigh Valley. Grew up on that. GTA's number one country, KX96. We also heard the ACM Entertainer of the Year back there, Cody Johnson, with The Fall. And talking about Cody Johnson, he released a brand new song today. So you can go and listen to this one wherever you get your music. It's called Take Me Back, Leave Me There. I have already listened to it. I love it. It's a fantastic song. But let's be real, Cody Johnson can just never miss. Someone else who honestly could never miss before they ended up breaking up was Florida Georgia Line. And we got them coming up next to kick off another long ride.
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0: Savannah Jade, Man Out of Me, on GTA's number one country, KX96. Good evening, Cole Miller with you. And coming up to kick off another long ride will be some Jelly Roll. And I have to let you know, the Big Ass Stadium Tour Part 2 is back. And you can actually be there, possibly even for free. What you got to do is join KX96 and yours truly this weekend for your chance to score that pair of tickets to see Post Malone, Jelly Roll, and Carter Faith at Rogers Stadium June 16th. This all starts tomorrow, and I will give you the details tomorrow as well. It is a Post Malone Jelly Roll concert new music weekend. So good luck, and as I said, Jelly Roll is up next with Liar to kick off another long ride.
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1: Dean Brody and the Wrecklaws on KX96. 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It was actually really cool to see what the Wrecklaws said, because they were like, we started off as opening up for Dean Brody, and now we are doing the whole thing together. It really is such a cool moment for them. So once again, September 24th, RBC Amphitheater, Dean Brody and the Wrecklaws, and KX96.fm is where you're gonna find the tickets and details. But now we get to roll through to kick off another long ride with a different man who's gonna be in KX Country. 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

0: Tim Hicks with Get By on GTA's number one country, KX96. We also heard from Ella Langley and Riley Green back there, You Look Like You Love Me. Honestly, I haven't heard that song in a while. I'm glad that it's back here in the tracks at KX96. But talking about Ella Langley, she was actually also the number one song last week on the Ellison Archer Hot 30 Countdown. If you want to find out if Ella Langley's Be Her can hold on to that number one spot, you're going to have to tune in on Sunday, because this one is brought to you by Patty's Market Appliance Warehouse in Hampton, the Ellison Archer Hot 30 Countdown. Not only do they count down the 30 hottest songs of the week, but they will also feature emerging artist Justin Fancy. And in honor of CMA Ontario Awards, they are going to have some of the nominees in the spotlight. So don't miss out. This is coming up on Sunday just after 5 o'clock. But now we got Dylan Scott coming up next.
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3: Hi, it's Carolyn Ellis from the KX Morning Ride with Ellis and Archer. Jerry has been away all week, but Craig and I had fun giving away tickets to see Jordan Davis. 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
3: Darling. We'll all assume our regular positions on Monday morning as Jerry Archer returns from his vacation. Craig Smith in the Durham Radio Newsroom. I'll have your traffic. And of course, we're going to find out how Jerry's vacation went. 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
0: Now we get to kick off another long ride. Here's Dylan Scott, What He'll Never Have, right here on GTA's number one country, KX96.

0: Bay. That's going to leave a memory on KX96. We also heard Luke Bryan back there with Drink a Beer. Good evening. Cole Miller with you. And wouldn't that be nice to drink a beer? I know it's like 11:30 at night, but drinking a beer at any point is always nice, specifically if you have your boots off. At least that's what John Party is saying when he's kicking off another long ride next.
1: 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Last week, it was Ella Langley, Be Her. We'll see if she's still being her at number one again this week. In the Spotlight, CMA Ontario Award nominees as we celebrate the show happening this weekend, and our emerging artist, you're going to love this guy, Justin Fancy.
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0: too.
1: Josh Ross, Scared of Getting Sober on KX96. Good evening, Cole Miller here. And if you're hearing this right now, I want to give you another heads up that tomorrow is going to be the start of our concert New Music Weekend to possibly see Post Malone and Jelly Roll as they are going to be back for the Big Ass Stadium Tour Part 2, making its way down to the Rogers Stadium on June 16th. And you want to know what? Those aren't the only two people on the bill, because we also got Carter Faith, which is honestly just phenomenal. Her new song, Betty, has been going off the charts. It is such a good one. And you want to know what? You can see all three of them live, possibly even for free. Once again, they're making their way down to the Rogers Stadium June 16th. And tomorrow is the start of our concert New Music Weekend. Just be ready to be the ninth person to text music to 905-427-9696. If you don't want to be a part of the concert New Music Weekend and you want to make sure you have those tickets, you can also find details at kx96.fm. But now we got Bailey Zimmerman on the way next to kick off another long ride.
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1: 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I'm actually out of here now, so I'm leaving you with him. 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
1: Hi, it's Carolyn Ellis from the KX Morning Ride with Ellis and Archer. Jerry has been away all week, but Craig and I had fun giving away tickets to see Jordan Davis. Congratulations, you've got a pair of tickets to see Jordan Davis at Casino Rama Resort October 23rd.
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1: See, he knew you were going to
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1: 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Craig Smith in the Durham Radio Newsroom. I'll have your traffic. And, of course, we're going to find out how Jerry's vacation went. 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
1: Hey, it's Carter Faith. You're about to hear Betty. Betty is my fun little take on a cheating song. Betty's a Betty right now, she's singing. And here's my new song.
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So, you know, get on it before your future self finds out and judges you. Tennille Towns, Nate Holler, Orono Fair, September 11th. One word, so much fun. Well, I mean, well, that was three, but I was never really good at math anyway. 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
0: What? 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

0: Hi, it's Carolyn Ellis. Listen, Jerry Archer is away on vacation this week, so that means that I am flying solo, and I will get to count down the 30 hottest songs of the week, plus tell you what the number one song is. Last week, it was Ella Langley, Be Her. We'll see if she's still being her at number one again this week. In the spotlight, CMA Ontario Award nominees as we celebrate the show happening this weekend, and our emerging artist, you're going to love this guy, Justin Fancy.
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Two Canadian country stars will be shining at the Orono Fair this year. 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So, you know, get on it before your future self finds out and judges you. Tennille Towns, Nate Holler, Orono Fair, September 11th. One word, so much fun. Well, I mean, well, that was three, but I was never really good at math anyway. 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

0: 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I
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2: Hi, it's Carolyn Ellis from the KX Morning Ride with Ellis and Archer. Jerry has been away all week, but Craig and I had fun giving away tickets to see Jordan Davis. 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
2: 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I'll have your traffic, and of course, we're going to find out how Jerry's vacation went. 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
1: 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Betty is my fun little take on a cheating song. Betty's a Betty right now, she's singing. And here's my new song.
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0: 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Listen, Jerry Archer is away on vacation this week, so that means that I am flying solo, and I will get to count down the 30 hottest songs of the week, plus tell you what the number one song is. Last week, it was Ella Langley, Be Her. We'll see if she's still being her at number one again this week. In the Spotlight, CMA Ontario Award nominees as we celebrate the show happening this weekend, and our emerging artist, you're going to love this guy, Justin Fancy.
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1: 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From this heart
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2: 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Malone, Jelly Roll, Rogers Stadium, and just maybe you.
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0: Two Canadian country stars will be shining at the Orono Fair this year. 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Tennille Towns, Nate Holler, Orono Fair, September 11th. One word, so much fun. 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
1: Good morning. It's 7 o'clock. I'm Nick Hughes with KX96 News. Sunshine and a high of 21 today. It's 8 right now. Making news this hour. Toronto police are investigating a fatal shooting in North York. It happened around 10 o'clock last night near Shepherd Avenue West and Jane Street. Investigators say a man in his 20s was shot, then rushed to hospital where he later died. Suspects were seen fleeing in a dark-colored car. Union workers are wrapping up voting today on a tentative 5-year contract with Canada Post. It comes after more than 2 years of labor disputes. The deal includes a 6.5% boost in wages for the workers, and results are expected on Monday. Canada Post reported a $205 million pre-tax loss in its first quarter. A 17-year-old is facing charges after two shootings at synagogues in Toronto and Vaughan. Police say no one was hurt, but there was damage caused to the buildings. This comes after an 18-year-old was also arrested in connection to the shootings. Pierre Poilievre says Canada has entered a recession, and he blames Mark Carney. A Stats Canada report found the economy slightly condensed for a second straight quarter. Economists believe the declines may not amount to a broad-based recession. Finance Minister François-Philippe Champagne says the government is confident in the economy and is focused on investments in housing, infrastructure, and energy projects. Well, the hunt is on for a man wanted for fraud after targeting Spanish-speaking car buyers. Police say he posted Spanish ads online, met victims in person, and then showed them vehicles at legitimate dealerships. Then he would get the victim's financial information, accept a cash down payment before ending all communications. Investigators say the man is from Richmond Hill. And the town of Ajax is hosting their big spring food drive today. The goal is to fill 2 fire trucks with non-perishables to support families in need. It's happening from 11 to 4 at the Sobeys on Kingston Road. While the Hurricanes are heading to the Stanley Cup Final, they beat the Habs 6-1 last night. They'll host the Vegas Golden Knights for Game 1 of the Stanley Cup Final on Tuesday. The Blue Jays won their 4th game in a row last night. They beat the Orioles 6-5. Vladimir Guerrero Jr. hit a 2-run double in the 8th. And Alphonso Davies is among the 26 players who will represent Canada at the FIFA World Cup this summer. Canada's roster includes 13 players who represented the country at the 2022 World Cup in Qatar. Local news, weather, and more is on the Durham Radio News app and durhamradionews.com. Weather is next.
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0: What? 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
0: Roger that, over.
3: A beautiful day we have on our hands. Sunny with a high of 21. We have a UV index sitting at a 7 or high, so you might want to wear some sunscreen today as well. I know I got a little burnt the other day. Tonight, clear, low of 10. Tomorrow, sunny with a high of 24 yet again. And then Monday, sunny, also a high of 22. Right now, it is 10 degrees in Oshawa, 9 degrees in Toronto, and 8 degrees in Port Perry. There's weather and more at kxcountry.fm. Good morning, Colin Miller here. Let's kick off another long ride. Dean Brody with his newest on the way. But first, here's Old Dominion, one-man band.

0: Outlaws, long live the night on GTA's number one country, KX96. We also heard that it was from Megan Maroney back there, Beautiful Things. Good morning, Colin Miller with you, hanging out on your Saturday. I'll be hanging out with you all the way until 1 o'clock. We got lots of fun things planned. I know it's a Post Malone and Jelly Roll concert new music weekend, so if you are looking for some tickets, keep listening, because I'll have some more information on that here in just a little bit. But right now, let's roll through to kick off another long ride. Blake Shelton with Honeybee coming on up.
1: 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Last week, it was Ella Langley, Be Her. We'll see if she's still being her at number one again this week. In the spotlight, CMA Ontario Award nominees as we celebrate the show happening this weekend, and our emerging artist, you're going to love this guy, Justin Fancy.
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0: Sunny today, a little bit windy as well, but a high of 21. Tonight, clear, low of 10. Tomorrow, Sunday, sunny with a high of 24. And Monday, sunny with a high of 22. Right now, it's 10 degrees in Bowmanville. It is 9 degrees in both Toronto and Mississauga. There's weather and more at kxcountry.fm. Good morning, Colin Miller here. Let's kick off that long ride I was talking about. The newest from Evan Burrison is on the way, but first, here's Blake Shelton with Honeybee.

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0: Jordan Davis. Turn this truck around. GTA's number one country, KX96. We also heard from Evan Burrison back there, south side of sober. Good morning, Colin Miller with you. But instead of turning this truck around, we're going to keep going forwards and kick off another long ride with Eric Church on the way next.
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0: Tim Hicks, hell-raising good time on GTA's number one country, KX96. And it's definitely going to be a hell-raising good time at the Opera House June 12th when he is down there. If you're looking for tickets and details, KX96.fm. It's also going to be a hell-raising good time at Post Malone and Jelly Roll's The Big Ass Stadium Tour Part 2 that is making its way back here in KX country. It'll be live with Carter Faith as well at Rogers Stadium on June 16th. And today, we are giving you a shot to possibly go down there for free. How cool is that? All you got to do is keep those ears open for the cue to be the ninth person to text music to 905-427-9696. Good luck. But now it's time to go in a good direction with Billy Currington to kick off another long ride.
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0: A beautiful day today, just sun, and more sun with a high of 21. Tonight's supposed to be clear with a low of 10. Tomorrow, pretty much the same thing as today, sunny with a high of 24 though. And then Monday, sunny with a high of 22. Let's do Tuesday as well. Sunny on Tuesday with a high of 22 as well. Right now, it is 8 degrees in Port Perry, 9 degrees in Mississauga, and 10 degrees in Pickering. There's weather and more at kxcountry.fm. Good morning, Colin Miller with you. And as I said, it's time to go in a good direction with Billy Currington to kick off another long ride.

0: 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I
1: 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Hey, I'm Ella Langley. Such a powerful thing with music. It is a great song. Gives you the words when you don't have the words to speak them. I just wanna
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2: Good morning. It's 8 o'clock. I'm Nick Hughes with KX96 News. Sunshine and a high of 21 today. It's 10 right now. Here's what's making news this hour. Police say no one was injured after a fire at the Fairmont Royal York Hotel in Toronto. It happened around 6 a.m. this morning. The fire was reported inside a laundry chute and the hotel was evacuated. The blaze has since been put out by Toronto Fire. A man is dead after a shooting in Toronto. Police were called to Shepherd and Jane just after 10 o'clock last night. The victim was found with life-threatening injuries. They were rushed to hospital, where they later died. Investigators say a dark-colored car was seen leaving the scene. Postal workers are finishing up voting on a tentative five-year deal today. It includes wage increases of 6.5%. If the deal doesn't pass, workers will vote on a strike mandate. Canada Post and the union have been in labor disputes for more than 2 years. A teenager is facing charges after allegedly shooting at two synagogues. Police say it happened in Toronto and Vaughan. No one was hurt, but there was damage done to the buildings. A second teenager was also arrested in connection to the shootings. Mark Carney told Pope Leo that Canada wants to play a leading role in the responsible development of artificial intelligence. This comes days after the Pope called for stronger AI regulation and warned against using AI for irreversible military decisions. The Prime Minister's office said both leaders agreed that AI should serve humanity and protect people. And the Big Spring Food Drive is happening in Ajax today. You can help fill up two fire trucks with non-perishable food for local families in need. It starts at 11 this morning at the Sobeys on Kingston Road. The Stanley Cup Final is all set. It's going to be Carolina taking on Vegas. The Hurricanes booked their ticket with a 6-1 win over Montreal last night. Rookie Charles McAdoo homered in his MLB debut as the Jays came back to beat the Orioles 6-5 last night. Toronto is now 29-29 on the season. And Canada's 26-player roster for the World Cup has been announced. Alphonso Davies is on the roster while recovering from a hamstring injury. Davies was not in camp as he continues to recover. Local news, weather, and more is on the Durham Radio News app and durhamradionews.com. 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

sunny today with a high of 21. We got the UV index sitting at a 7 or high. So if you are out and about, make sure you put on some sunscreen. Tonight, clear, low of 10. Tomorrow, sunny with a high of 24. Monday, sunny with a high of 22. And Tuesday, sunny, also with a high of 22. Right now, it is 11 degrees in Whitby. It is 11 degrees in Toronto. And let's see here. It is 9 degrees in Uxbridge. There's weather and more at kxcountry.fm. Good morning, Colin Miller with you. Let's kick off another long ride. The newest from Carter Faith on the way. But first, here's Chris Young and Kane Brown, Famous Friends.

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1: 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You're about to hear Betty. Betty is my fun little take on a cheating song. Here's my new song.
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0: The newest from Savannah Jade, Man Out of Me, on GTA's number one country, KX96. Good morning, Colin Miller with you, and it's now time for our Boot Prints of the Past for May 30th. And for today, we are taking it back to 1966, and that's because 60 years ago today, a 20-year-old rising star named Dolly Parton actually snuck off to Ringgold, Georgia, to marry her boyfriend, Carl Dean. They kept the wedding a total secret as well. And you want to know why? It's because Dolly's record label was kind of worried that getting hitched and, you know, getting married would actually end up hurting her career. Well, they definitely proved everyone wrong. We don't need to talk about Dolly Parton's career because we all know how that one went. But Carl famously stayed out of the spotlight while Dolly conquered the world. And they even shared nearly 60 incredible years of marriage before his passing in 2025. I'm going to be honest, I truly don't know what's more impressive. Dolly's career or her 60-year-long marriage. I mean, both things you should be incredibly proud of. Talk about a true country love story. Our thoughts are with you today, Dolly. But there you go, our Boot Prints of the Past for May 30th. It was on this day that Dolly Parton actually married her boyfriend, Carl Dean, in secret.
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0: Sunny today with a high of 21, UV index sitting at a 7 or high. So if you are out and about, make sure you put on some sunscreen. Tonight, clear, low of 10. Tomorrow, Sunday, sunny with a high of 24. Monday, sunny with a high of 22. And Tuesday, sunny, also with a high of 22. Right now, it's 11 degrees across the board in Bowmanville, Markham, and in Brampton. There's weather and more at kxcountry.fm. Good morning, Colin Miller here. Let's kick off another long ride. Dylan Scott on the way, but first, here's Morgan Wallen with Thinking About Me.

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0: James Barker Band, Lawn Chair Lazy on GTA's number one country, KX96. Good morning, Colin Miller here, and it really is a beautiful day for you to get out and be just lawn chair lazy. I mean, that's what I wish I was doing right now, but for you, why not make it happen? Head outside, soak up the sun, bring the radio with you. You bring the vibes, I'll bring the music. I got your favorite country song up next. Hardy is on the way.
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Morgan Griffiths. Just Being Me on GTA's number one country, KX96. We also heard from John Party back there, Last Night Lonely. Good morning, Colin Miller with you. And you know the Canadian Tank Museum, the one that's right here pretty much at the Oshawa Airport? I guess it would be the other side of the Oshawa Airport. Well, they are back doing another Tank Saturday. And this time it is a keynote tank weekend at the Canadian Tank Museum. That's running June 12th to June 14th. And we have a chance for you over on the K-Extras page at kx96.fm for a 5-pack of tickets to attend down there. Plus, you could also score a ride for two and a Leopard 1 battle tank. I mean, this is fun for the entire family, so don't miss out. It's up right now at the K-Extras page, kx96.fm. But it's time to ride into another long ride. Literally, George Burge and Luke Bryan up next.

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5: Sunny today with a high of 21. UV index is sitting at a 7 or pretty high, so make sure if you are out and about, put on some sunscreen so you don't burn up. Tonight, clear, low of 10. Tomorrow, sunny with a high of 24. Monday, sunny with a high of 22. And Tuesday's a copy and paste of Monday, sunny also with a high of 22. Right now, it's 9 degrees in Richmond Hill, but 11 degrees in both Ajax and Toronto. There's weather and more at kxcountry.fm. Good morning, Colin Miller with you. It's time to now ride, ride, ride right back into the music. Here's George Burge and Luke Bryan.

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2: Good morning. It's 9 o'clock. I'm Nick Hughes with KX96 News. Sunshine and a high of 21 today. It's 11 right now. Here's what's making news this hour. Well, it's going to be a busy weekend on the roads as the warm weather starts to show up, and that means you're going to see more and more motorcycles. OPP Sergeant Kerry Schmidt is asking drivers to keep your eye out for bikes.
3: Six motorcyclists already this year have been killed in collisions. About a third of them die as a result of the actions of the other drivers.
2: Sergeant Schmidt says if you're turning or changing lanes, check twice to make sure it's clear. Toronto police are investigating a fire at the Fairmont Royal York Hotel. It happened this morning just before 6 o'clock. Investigators say the hotel was evacuated after the fire started in a laundry chute. The blaze has since been put out and no injuries have been reported. Toronto police are investigating a fatal shooting in North York. It happened around 10 o'clock last night near Shepherd Avenue West and Jane Street. Investigators say the man in his 20s was shot, then rushed to hospital where he later died. Suspects were seen fleeing in a dark-colored car. A 17-year-old is facing charges after two shootings at synagogues in Toronto and Vaughan. Police say no one was hurt, but there was damage caused to the buildings, and this comes after an 18-year-old was also arrested in connection to the shootings. Union workers are wrapping up voting today on a tentative 5-year contract with Canada Post. It comes after more than 2 years of labor disputes, and the deal includes a 6.5% wage increase. The results of the vote are expected on Monday, and Canada Post reported a $205 million pre-tax loss in its first quarter. And the town of Ajax is hosting their big spring food drive today. The goal is to fill 2 fire trucks with non-perishables to support families in need. It's happening from 11 to 4 at Sobeys on Kingston Road. The Carolina Hurricanes are heading to the Stanley Cup Final. They beat the Habs 6-1 last night. Carolina will host the Vegas Golden Knights for Game 1 of the Cup Final on Tuesday. The Blue Jays won their 4th game in a row, beating the Orioles 6-5 last night. And Alphonso Davies is among 26 players who will represent Canada at the World Cup this summer. Canada's roster includes 13 players who represented the country at the 2022 World Cup in Qatar. Local news, weather, and more is on the Durham Radio News app and durhamradionews.com. Weather is next.
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2: Sunny today with a high of 21. UV index sitting at a 7 or high, so if you are out and about, make sure you are wearing sunscreen. Tonight, clear, low of 10. Tomorrow, Sunday, sunny with a high of 24. Monday, sunny with a high of 22. And Tuesday, sunny also with a high of 22. Right now, it's 13 degrees across the board, Mississauga, Oshawa, and in Toronto. There's weather and more at kxcountry.fm. Good morning, Colin Miller here. Let's kick off another long ride. The ACM Entertainer of the Year, Cody Johnson, with his newest on the way. But first, here's Riley Green. There Was This Girl.

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0: Riley Burrows with Rally Around on GTA's number one country, KX96. Good morning, Colin Miller with you, and if you're looking to rally tonight, well, that man will be live at CMA Ontario Bonfire tonight at 7 p.m. He actually is headlining the event, so if you are looking for a last-minute thing to do today, this is where you country fans out in KX country want to be. Tickets and details can be found at kx96.fm, but the award show will also be tomorrow on top of it, and Selly is leading the pack with 6 nominations, followed closely behind by Nate Haller sitting at 5. Sadly, this show at Port Credit Memorial Arena in Mississauga won't be on TV, which actually kind of surprised me a little bit. So if you are looking for updates or even videos from the night, your best bet would be definitely to follow CMA Ontario's on socials. But right now, what we have to do, roll through to kick off another long ride. Miranda Lambert on the way next.
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6: 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Jerry has been away all week, but Craig and I had fun giving away tickets to see Jordan Davis. 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
15: KX Weather.
0: A beautiful day outside, sunny with a high of 21. UV index is sitting at a 7 or high, so if you are out and about today, make sure you are putting on sunscreen. Tonight, low of 10. It's supposed to also be clear. Tomorrow, Sunday, sunny with a high of 24. Monday, sunny with a high of 22. And Tuesday, sunny also with a high of 22. Right now, it's 13 degrees across the board. Brampton, Toronto, and in Whitby. There's weather and more at kxcountry.fm. Good morning. Colin Miller here. Let's kick off another long ride. We're choosing Texas with Ella Langley coming on up. But first, here's Miranda Lambert with Drunk.

0: Taipei, that's gonna leave a memory on GTA's number one country, KX96. We also heard from the Zach Brown Band back there with Jimmy Buffett as well, Knee Deep. Good morning, Colin Miller with you, and let's get you right back into the music. We're choosing Cole Swindell, coming on up.
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0: Now we get to kick off another long ride. Tucker Wetmore with the number one song on the Billboard Country Airplay coming on up. But first, here's Cole Swindell. She had me at Heads Carolina, KX96.

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1: The newest from Josh Ross, Scared of Getting Sober, right here on KX96. Good morning, Colin Miller with you. And I got to let you know that Josh Ross will be live at Pickering Casino Resort at the end of the year. But his concert has now moved from September 26th till November 12th. But I will say as well, if you already have tickets for a September 26th concert, that's all right. They automatically ship over to the November 12th one. If you are looking for tickets and details, because it is at Pickering Casino Resort, and I will always say this, big, big fan down there, because not only do you get the concert, but you also get the casino, you get all the restaurants, you get to stay at the resort, which would be like the spa, you get to also have stay at the hotel. I mean, it's just a blast of a time. Josh Ross, Pickering Casino Resort, September 26th, move to November 12th. Tickets and details can be found at kx96.fm. But now, on the way next, Kacey Musgraves to kick off another long ride with her newest...
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4: 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They have got their annual I'm Walking For sign where you can make little postcards for who you're walking for today. The walk's about to kick off at 10:15, where participants can either choose from a 1K, 2.5K, or 5K walk. And this is all in support of the 12,000 people living with Alzheimer's in the Durham region. The vibes are high here at Ajax Downs for the annual IG Wealth Management Walk for Alzheimer's. 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I'm Olivia Flanagan, live in Ajax. 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
6: Sunny today with a high of 21, UV index sitting at a 7 or high. So if you are out and about, make sure you're wearing some sunscreen. And then tonight, clear with a low of 10. Right now it is 10 degrees in Port Perry, but 13 degrees in both Markham and Toronto. There's weather and more at kxcountry.fm. Good morning, Colin Miller here. Let's kick off another long ride now. Here's the newest to start this all off from Casey Musgraves. It's called Dry Spell.

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1: Good morning, it's 10:02. I'm Nick Hughes with KX96 News. Sunshine and a high of 21 today. It's 13 right now. Here's what's making news this hour. Well, the warmer weather is here, and that means you're going to see more motorcycles on the roads. OPP Sergeant Kerry Schmidt says most motorcycle fatalities are because of the other driver.
2: Even if you're not riding a motorcycle, we want you to pay attention, look again. If you're making a turn, changing lanes, watch out. There's going to be a lot of people out there enjoying the open road.
1: Sergeant Schmidt says six motorcyclists have died on Ontario roads this year. Police say no one was injured after a fire at the Fairmont Royal York Hotel in Toronto. It happened around 6 a.m. this morning. The fire was reported inside a laundry chute, and the hotel was evacuated. The blaze has since been put out by Toronto Fire. A man is dead after a shooting in Toronto. Police were called to Shepherd and Jane just after 10 o'clock last night. The victim was found with life-threatening injuries. They were rushed to hospital, where they later died. Investigators say a dark-colored car was seen leaving the scene. Postal workers are finishing up voting on a tentative five-year deal. It includes wage increases of 6.5%. And if this deal does not pass, workers will vote on a strike mandate. Canada Post and the union have been in labor disputes for more than 2 years. And Mark Carney told Pope Leo that Canada wants to play a leading role in the responsible development of artificial intelligence. And this comes days after the Pope called for stronger AI regulation and warned against using AI for irreversible military decisions. The Prime Minister's office said both leaders agree that AI should serve humanity and protect people. Team Canada takes on Finland tonight in the World Hockey Championship semifinal, and if Canada wins, they'll take on either Switzerland or Norway in the final. The medal games are set for tomorrow. It's trade day for the Blue Jays in Baltimore. Toronto is looking to make it 5 wins in a row. First pitch is just after 4 o'clock. The Toronto Tempo hosts the Seattle Storm, and Game 7 between OKC and the Spurs goes tonight. The winner takes on the Knicks. Local news, weather, and more is on the Durham Radio News app and durhamradionews.com. 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
1: Sunny today with a high of 21, UV index sitting at a 7 or pretty high. Make sure you're wearing some sunscreen if you are out and about today. Tonight, clear with a low of 10. Tomorrow, Sunday, sunny, a little bit windy early in the afternoon with a high of 24. Monday, sunny with a high of 22. And Tuesday, sunny also with a high of 22. Right now, it's 15 degrees across the board, Oshawa, Toronto, and in Brampton. There's weather and more at kxcountry.fm. Good morning, Colin Miller here. Let's kick off another long ride. We're putting our whiskey glasses on with Morgan Wallen.

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0: Combs with his smash hit Sleepless in a Hotel Room right here on GTA's number one country, KX96. We also heard from Trisha Yearwood back there. She's in love with the boy. Good morning, Colin Miller with you. And if you're looking for, you know, maybe like a night out onto the town, enjoy yourself, maybe get the grandparents to get a hold of the kids for you, well, KX96 is inviting you to enjoy Whitby Courthouse Theater's youth production of Pippin. You get to support these kids, also have a great night out of it. Tickets are on sale right now, but if you want, you can also head over to KX96.fm, click on that KXers page for your chance to score a pair of tickets for free. The production is running June 4th to June 20th, so hey, make sure you are in. It's always going to be a fun time at Whitby Courthouse Theater's youth production of Pippin. Don't miss out on that. But now, let's roll through. Kick off another long ride. Florida Georgia Line coming on up.
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0: It actually sounds like a blast at the IG Wealth Management Walk for Alzheimer's down there with Olivia. And honestly, a beautiful day for it as well. Sunny with a high of 21. If you are headed down there, I highly recommend you wear some sunscreen as well, because we have a UV index sitting at a 7, or pretty high on the scale. Tonight, supposed to be clear with a low of 10. Tomorrow, Sunday, sunny with a high of 24. Monday, sunny with a high of 22. And Tuesday is a copy and paste of Monday. Once again, sunny with a high of 22. Right now, it is 15 degrees in Ajax. It is 15 degrees in Toronto. And it's 15 degrees also in Markham. There's weather and more at kxcountry.fm. Good morning. Colin Miller here. Let's kick off another long ride. We got a new one here on KX96 from Vincent Mason on the way. But first, here's Florida Georgia Line and Tim McGraw. May we all.

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The KX Morning Ride with Ellis and Archer on GTA's number one country, KX 96.

0: Tim Hicks. No truck song. GTA's number one country, KX96. And I got to let you know to keep your ears open as we are still looking for the first cue for you to be the ninth person to text music to us here at KX96 for your chance to score a pair of tickets to see Post Malone, Jelly Roll, and Carter Faith at Rogers Stadium on June 16th. As I said, keep those ears open as we roll into another long ride because time's ticking. At least that's what Justin Moore is saying coming up next.
1: 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Derek Mann here in Ajax this morning. The town of Ajax is hosting a food drive today. 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
0: Now, as I said, let's kick off another long ride. Jordan Davis and Luke Bryan on the way. But first, here's Justin Moore with Time's Ticking, GTA's number one country, KX96.

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Now's your chance to instantly pick up a pair of tickets to see them on their Big Ass Stadium Tour Part 2, June 16th at Rogers Stadium with Carter Faith. Just be the ninth person to text MUSIC right now to 905-427-9696.

0: Outlaws and Dean Brody, hometown heroes on GTA's number one country, KX96. And we also heard our first sounder of the day for our new music weekend, so we actually have our winner on the line. Hello!
1: Oh my God!
0: How are you doing today?
1: I am fantastic!
0: Well, you're going to be even better than fantastic if that's even possible, because you are the ninth person to text music to 905-427-9696.
1: Oh my God! That's amazing!
0: Well, congratulations. Yeah, you scored the pair of tickets to see not only Post Malone, but also Jelly Roll and Carter Faith at Rogers Stadium June 16th.
1: Right on. That is amazing.
0: Is there anyone special that you're thinking about taking?
1: Well, it's going to be my granddaughter.
0: Oh, that's awesome. I absolutely love that. She's going to have to do something special for you then.
1: Oh, she always does something special for me. She's my only one.
0: And if you want to be just like Sophie and also score, keep those ears open for you to be the ninth person to text music to 905-427-9696. But right now, what we have to do, roll through to kick off another long ride. Megan Maroney with Beautiful Things coming on up.
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6: 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Derek Mann here in Ajax this morning. The town of Ajax is hosting a food drive today. 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We are trying to fill two big fire trucks with food to support these families. 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I'm Derek Mann, KX96.
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6: Beautiful day outside, sunny with a high of 21. It's so beautiful that you're even going to need to apply some sunscreen because we have a UV index sitting at a 7 or high. Tonight, clear with a low of 10. Tomorrow, Sunday, sunny with a high of 24. Monday, sunny with a high of 22. And Tuesday, sunny also with a high of 22. Right now, it is 15 degrees in Ajax, 15 degrees in Mississauga, and 12 degrees in Richmond Hill. There's weather and more at kxcountry.fm. Good morning, Colin Miller with you. And now we get to kick off another long ride with a woman who's going to be here, Scotiabank Arena, June 20th. If you want to see Megan Maroney live on her Cloud 9 tour, we got tickets and details over on the kx96.fm, our website, under that concerts tab. Here she is now with her newest, Beautiful Things.

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7: Good morning. It's 11:02. I'm Nick Hughes with KX96 News. Sunshine and a high of 21 today. It's 15 right now. Here's what's making news this hour. Well, it's going to be a busy weekend on the roads as the warm weather starts to show up, and that means you're going to see more and more motorcycles. OPP Sergeant Kerry Schmidt is asking drivers to keep your eye out for bikes.
8: Six motorcyclists already this year have been killed in collisions. About a third of them die as a result of the actions of the other drivers.
7: Sergeant Schmidt says if you're turning or changing lanes, check twice to make sure it's clear. Toronto police are investigating a fire at the Fairmount Royal York Hotel. It happened this morning just before 6 o'clock. Investigators say the hotel was evacuated after the fire started in a laundry chute. The blaze has since been put out and no injuries have been reported. Toronto police are investigating a fatal shooting in North York. It happened around 10 o'clock last night near Shepherd Avenue West and Jane Street. Investigators say the man in his 20s was shot, rushed to hospital, where he later died. Suspects were seen fleeing the area in a dark-colored car. A 17-year-old is facing charges after two shootings at synagogues in Toronto and Vaughan. Police say no one was hurt, but there was damage caused to the buildings. And this comes after an 18-year-old was also arrested in connection to the shootings. Union workers are wrapping up voting today on a tentative 5-year contract with Canada Post. It comes after more than 2 years of labor disputes. This deal includes a 6.5% wage increase for the workers, and results from the voting are expected on Monday. Canada Post reported a $205 million pre-tax loss in its first quarter. And the town of Ajax is hosting their big spring food drive today. The goal is to fill two fire trucks with non-perishables to support families in need. It's happening until 4 o'clock this afternoon at the Sobeys on Kingston Road. Team Canada faces Finland tonight at the World Hockey Championship, and if Canada wins, they'll take on Switzerland or Norway in the finals tomorrow. The Jays send Treya Savage to the mound this afternoon looking for their fifth straight win. First pitch is just after 4 o'clock. The Toronto Tempo hosts the Seattle Storm today, and it's Game 7 tonight between OKC and the Spurs. The winner takes on the Knicks in the NBA Finals. Local news, weather, and more is on the Durham Radio News app and durhamradionews.com. Weather is next.
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9: Sunny today with a high of 21, UV index sitting at a 7 or high. So that means if you are out and about, make sure you're wearing some sunscreen. Tonight, clear with a low of 10. Tomorrow, Sunday, sunny with a high of 24. Monday, sunny with a high of 22. Tuesday, also sunny with a high of 22. Right now, it's 14 degrees in Port Perry, but 16 degrees in both Mississauga and Pickering. There's weather and more at kxcountry.fm. Good morning, Colin Miller here. Let's kick off another long ride. And to start it all off, here's Dan and Shay with Tequila.

0: music now. I
1: 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Hey, I'm Ella Langley.
2: 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It is a great song. Gives you the words when you don't have the words to speak them. I just
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0: Thomas Red. After all the bars are closed on GTA's number one country, KX96. We also heard the number one song last week on the Ellison Archer Hot 30 Countdown, and that's from Ella Langley with Be Her. If you want to find out if Ella Langley can hold on to that number one spot for now 2 weeks in a row, you're going to have to tune in tomorrow just after 5, because that's when Ellison Archer from our morning show will count down the 30 hottest songs of the week, brought to you by Patty's Market Appliance Warehouse in Hampton. They're also going to be featuring emerging artist Justin Fancy, and in honor of CMA Ontario's, we are also going to be having some of those nominees in the spotlight. Sundays, once again tomorrow at 5 p.m., the Ellison Archer Hot 30 Countdown.
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4: It's a beautiful, sunny Saturday morning here in Ajax. Derek Mann here. You can find me at Sobeys at the corner of Westney and Kingston Road. The town of Ajax is here today, and they are hosting the Big Spring Food Drive. 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So add a few extra items to your grocery run, and you can drop them here. 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I'm Derek Mann, KX96.
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0: Sunny today with a high of 21, UV index sitting at a 7 or barely high. Make sure if you are out and about, put on some sunscreen so you don't burn up. Tonight, clear, low of 10. Tomorrow, Sunday, sunny with a high of 24. Monday is sunny with a high of 22. And Tuesday is also sunny with a high of 22. Right now, it's 14 degrees in Uxbridge, 16 degrees, though, in both Toronto and Whitby. There's weather and more at kxcountry.fm. Good morning. Colin Miller with you. And I actually have some good news for you. We got Shaboozy up now.

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1: It's Neil Arts. Don't ruin flowers on GTA's number one country, KX96. And coming up to kick off another long ride, we're going to have Post Malone and Morgan Wallen. And I just want to give you the heads up. Continue to listen for the new music weekend. We still have a sounder for you to be the ninth person to text music to 905-427-9696. Possibly score some tickets to see Post Malone himself. And as I said, he's up with Morgan Wallen to kick off another long ride next.
2: Good morning, Derek Mann here in Ajax. I am at the Sobeys at the corner of Westney Road and Kingston Road, and this is for the Town of Ajax Big Spring Food Drive. It's going on until 4 o'clock today. You know, we talk about food drives. You may think of these things around Christmas time or Thanksgiving, but this goes on all year round, and there are lots of families that are in need this time of year as well, and, well, all the time. 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Hey, if you need some ideas for some things, cereal, pancake mix, peanut butter, canned fish, canned fruit, you can just add a few extra items to your grocery run and drop them off on your way out. You will see us right outside of Sobeys so we can show the community what we can do when we come together. You can't miss it. We're trying to fill two fire trucks here, and you got time until 4 o'clock this afternoon. I'm Derek Mann, KX96.
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2: 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I Had Some Help on GTA's number one country, KX96.

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1: Hey, it's Carter Faith. 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And here's my new song.
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1: Jade Eagleson, Worth the Double on GTA's number one country, KX96. Good morning, Colin Miller with you. And I actually got a text from one of you out in KX country, and I'm looking at it now. We have a collision on the eastbound 401 at Newtonville. All lanes are closed. It's causing a good bit of delays as well. If you're in the area and you're headed eastbound through Newcastle, I highly recommend you get off at Mill Street, hop on Highway 17, go down Highway 2, and then get back onto the 401, probably around like Wesleyville, if you can. It is causing a good serious amount of delay. One more time, all lanes closed on the eastbound 401 at Newtonville. Just a heads up.
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9: Good morning, Derek Mann here in Ajax. I am at the Sobeys at the corner of Westney Road and Kingston Road, and this is for the Town of Ajax Big Spring Food Drive. It's going on until 4 o'clock today. You know, we talk about food drives. You may think of these things around Christmas time or Thanksgiving, but this goes on all year round, and there are lots of families that are in need this time of year as well, and well, all the time. So you can stop and swing by and donate some non-perishable food items, and every single item from these donations going directly to St. Paul's on the Hill Community Food Bank, as well as the Salvation Army Hope, in support of these families in need. Hey, if you need some ideas for some things, cereal, pancake mix, peanut butter, canned fish, canned fruit, you can just add a few extra items to your grocery run and drop them off on your way out. You will see us right outside of Sobeys, so we can show the community what we can do when we come together. You can't miss it. We're trying to fill 2 fire trucks here, and you got time until 4 o'clock this afternoon. I'm Derek Mann, KX96.
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1: It really is a beautiful day for you to head down to Ajax and go and see Derek Mann at that Sobeys, because help support a great cause and get some sun out there as well. Sunny with a high of 21 today. If you are headed out, make sure you're wearing some sunscreen because the UV index is quite high today. Tonight, clear with a low of 10. Tomorrow, Sunday, sunny with a high of 24. Monday, sunny with a high of 22. And Tuesday, also sunny with a high of 22. Right now, it is 16 degrees in Bowmanville, 16 degrees in Toronto, and it's also 16 degrees in Markham. There's weather and more at kxcountry.fm. Good morning, Colin Miller here, and we get to now kick off another long ride with someone who's going to be here June 18th at RBC Amphitheater. Here's Bailey Zimmerman with Chevy Silverado.

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2: Good afternoon. It's 12 o'clock. I'm Nick Hughes with KX96 News. Sunshine and a high of 21 today. It's 16 right now. Here's what's making news this hour. Well, the warmer weather is here, and that means you're going to see more motorcycles on the roads. OPP Sergeant Kerry Schmidt says most motorcycle fatalities are because of the other driver.
3: Even if you're not riding a motorcycle, we want you to pay attention, look again. If you're making a turn, changing lanes, watch out. There's going to be a lot of people out there enjoying the open road.
2: Sergeant Schmidt says six motorcyclists have died on Ontario roads this year. Police say no one was injured after a fire at the Fairmont Royal York Hotel in Toronto. It happened around 6 this morning. The fire was reported inside a laundry chute and the hotel was evacuated. The blaze has since been put out by Toronto Fire. A man is dead after a shooting in Toronto. Police were called to Shepherd and Jane just after 10 o'clock last night. The victim was found with life-threatening injuries. They were rushed to hospital where they later died. Investigators say a dark-colored car was seen leaving the scene. Postal workers are finishing up voting on a tentative five-year deal. It includes wage increases of 6.5%, and if the deal doesn't pass, workers will vote on a strike mandate. Canada Post and the union have been in labor disputes for more than 2 years. Mark Carney told Pope Leo that Canada wants to play a leading role in the responsible development of artificial intelligence. And this comes days after the Pope called for stronger AI regulation and warned against using AI for irreversible military decisions. The Prime Minister's office said both leaders agreed that AI should serve humanity and protect people. And the big spring food drive is happening in Ajax today. You can help fill two fire trucks with non-perishable food for local families in need. It's kicked off now and goes till 4 o'clock at the Sobeys on Kingston Road. Well, Team Canada takes on Finland tonight in the World Hockey Championship semifinal. If Canada wins, they'll take on either Switzerland or Norway in the final tomorrow. It's trade day for the Blue Jays in Baltimore. Toronto is looking to make it 5 wins in a row. First pitch is just after 4 o'clock. The Toronto Tempo hosts the Seattle Storm today, and Game 7 between OKC and the Spurs goes tonight. The winner takes on the Knicks in the NBA final. Local news, weather, and more is on the Durham Radio News app and durhamradionews.com. Weather is next.
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2: Sunny today with a high of 21, UV index sitting at a 7 or high, so make sure if you are out and about today, put on some sunscreen. It'll definitely help. Tonight, clear, low of 10. Tomorrow, Sunday, sunny with a high of 24. Monday, sunny with a high of 22. And Tuesday, also sunny with a high of 22. Right now, it's 13 degrees in Richmond Hill, 16 degrees in Toronto, and 18 degrees in Ajax. There's weather and more at kxcountry.fm. Good afternoon. Colin Miller here. Let's kick off another long ride. George Burgin and Luke Bryan with their newest on the way. But first, here's Jelly Roll. Need a favor.

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Now's your chance to instantly pick up a pair of tickets to see them on their Big Ass Stadium Tour Part 2, June 16th at Rogers Stadium with Carter Faith. Just be the ninth person to text MUSIC right now to 905-427-9696.

0: Tyler Joe Miller under the influence, GTA's number one country, KX96. We also heard our second sounder of the day for you to be the ninth person to text music to 905-427-9696. So we actually have our winner on the line. Hello, KX96, who am I speaking with?
1: Stephanie.
0: Well, congratulations, Stephanie. You are the ninth person to text music to 905-427-9696. So you have scored the Post Malone and Jelly Roll tickets.
1: Oh my God, thank you so much.
0: No problem at all. I'm glad so excited. You're going to bring that excitement to the show, I'm assuming.
1: Absolutely.
0: Is there anyone special you're thinking about taking?
1: Probably my daughter.
0: Oh, that sounds lovely. Yeah. She is definitely a lucky duck for sure.
1: That's so exciting. Thank you so much.
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3: 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So, you know, get on it before your future self finds out and judges you. Tennille Towns, Nate Holler, Orono Fair, September 11th. One word, so much fun. 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
5: 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Derek Mann here. I'm in Ajax at Sobeys at Kingston Road and Westney Road. 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That is what's going on here today until 4 o'clock. You can't miss it. Like I said, Kingston and Westney, but we got two giant fire trucks here that we are trying to fill up with food today. 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You know, grocery prices keep rising. 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I'm Derek Mann, KX96.
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5: Beautiful day outside. Sunny today with a high of 21, even a UV index sitting at a 7 or high. That means you need to wear some sunscreen if you are out and about. Just an FYI. Tonight, clear, low of 10. Tomorrow, Sunday, sunny with a high of 24. Monday is sunny with a high of 22. And Tuesday is also sunny with a high of 22. Honestly, a great couple of days coming on up. Right now, it is 16 degrees in Toronto, 16 degrees in Mississauga, but 18 degrees in Toronto. There's weather and more at kxcountry.fm. Good afternoon. Colin Miller here. Let's kick off another long ride. The news from Nate Holler on the way. But first, here's Jordan Davis. I ain't saying.

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1: 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Good afternoon, Colin Miller here. And if you're headed eastbound on the 401 through Newtonville right now, just a heads up, there actually is a collision at Newtonville with all lanes closed. It's causing serious delays. I highly recommend if you are traveling eastbound on the 401, get off at Mill Street in Newcastle. Head down Highway 2 and then get back onto the 401 all the way at Wesleyville. It will save you a bunch of time. I know it is a pain, but you got to do what you got to do sometimes. Once again, all lanes closed on the eastbound 401 at Newtonville due to a collision. But now we get to roll through and make some good time with Old Dominion up next.
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4: Hi, it's Carolyn Ellis from the KX Morning Ride with Ellis and Archer. Jerry has been away all week, but Craig and I had fun giving away tickets to see Jordan Davis. 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
7: 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Derek Mann here at the Sobeys at Westney and Kingston Road in Ajax. It's going on until 4 o'clock this afternoon, and we are filling up two big fire trucks of food to help families in need. And we are getting close to filling these up, so if you're nearby, come down and be a part of this for the final push. 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We are helping out local food banks, including St. Paul's on the Hill Community Food Bank, as well as the Salvation Army Hope. This is all for families in need. And, you know, with the grocery prices getting higher and higher and more people using food banks, this is really the time that if you can help out, it would be much appreciated. I will be here until 1:30, but like I said, you can still come and donate. Fill up these fire trucks until 4 o'clock this afternoon. Again, at Westney and Kingston Road at the Sobeys in Ajax. I'm Derek Mann, KX96.
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1: 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It's called Making Good Time, and it's right here on KX96.

0: Thomas Rhett. What's your country song? GTA's number one country, KX96. Good afternoon, Colin Miller with you, and looking into another long ride. It's going to be kicked off from Cody Johnson here in just a second. And talking about him, I want to talk about him because he is fresh off that massive Entertainer of the Year win at the ACMs, and he is giving us another taste of what is to come from his next album, Banks of Trinity. I am so excited for that album, but he dropped a brand new track yesterday called Take Me Back, Leave Me There, and man, people are loving it, including me. Let's be real. There's a reason why he is ACM Entertainer of the Year this year. It's because this man does not miss when it comes to new music. So give it a listen. It's currently out on all platforms. And as I said, he's up next to kick off another long ride in just a second.
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11: 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Derek Mann here at the Sobeys at Westney and Kingston Road in Ajax. It's going on until 4 o'clock this afternoon, and we are filling up two big fire trucks of food to help families in need. And we are getting close to filling these up, so if you're nearby, come down and be a part of this for the final push. This is a really important initiative. We are helping out local food banks, including St. Paul's on the Hill Community Food Bank, as well as the Salvation Army Hope. This is all for families in need. And, you know, with the grocery prices getting higher and higher and more people using food banks, this is really the time that if you can help out, it will be much appreciated. I will be here until 1:30, but like I said, you can still come and donate. Fill up these fire trucks until 4 o'clock this afternoon. Again, at Westney and Kingston Road at the Sobeys in Ajax. I'm Derek Mann, KX96.
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4: A beautiful day outside for you to be out and about. Sunny with a high of 21, but if you are out and about, make sure you put on some sunscreen because we got a UV index sitting at a 7 or very high. Tonight, clear with a low of 10. Tomorrow, Sunday, sunny with a high of 24. Monday, sunny with a high of 22. Tuesday is also sunny with a high of 22. Some beautiful days coming up here in the future. Right now, it is 16 degrees in Toronto, 16 degrees in Mississauga as well, but 18 degrees in Whippy. There's weather and more at kxcountry.fm. Good afternoon, Colin Miller here, and now we get to kick off another long ride. Tennille Art's on the way, but first, here's Cody Johnson with his smash hit, The Fall.

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1: 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I've been known to lack me some blondes in my life, but I've been thinking about broadening my horizon and opening my eyes a little bit.
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0: The Prairie States feels like forever on GTA's number one country, KX96. We also heard the newest from Tucker Wetmore back there with Brunette. And you want to know what? That very well could be the number one song this week on the Ellison Archer Hot 30 Countdown. Can he dethrone Ella Langley's Be Her, which was the number one song last week? Well, you're going to have to tune in tomorrow just after 5 p.m. brought to you by Patty's Market Appliance Warehouse in Hampton to find out. Because that's when Ellison Archer from our morning show count down the 30 hottest songs of the week. They'll also feature an emerging artist this week. That is Justin Fancy. And also, in honor of CMA Ontario Awards, they will have a spotlight on some of the nominees. You don't want to miss out. This is happening tomorrow, just after 5 p.m., the Ellison Archer Hot 30 Countdown. But now let's roll through to kick off another long ride. Morgan Wallen chasing you on the way next.
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5: 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And we are getting close to filling these up, so if you're nearby, come down and be a part of this for the final push. 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We are helping out local food banks, including St. Paul's on the Hill Community Food Bank, as well as the Salvation Army Hope. 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Again, at Westney and Kingston Road at the Sobeys in Ajax, I'm Derek Mann, KX96.
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10: Sunshine and a high of 21 today. Clear sky tonight, cooling down to a low of 10. More sun tomorrow, a high of 24. And Monday, sunshine and a high of 22. There's weather and more at kxcountry.fm.

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0: Rickling with his newest Love Hate Love, GTA's number one country, KX96. We also heard from Eric Church back there with Springsteen. Good afternoon, Colin Miller with you, and I'm not going to hold you any longer. I'm going to get you right back into another long ride with Dierks Bentley and Brothers Osborne. Burning Man on the way next.
1: 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In the spotlight, CMA Ontario Award nominees as we celebrate the show happening this weekend, and our emerging artist, you're going to love this guy, Justin Fancy.
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0: Brett Kissel. Let Your Horses Run on GTA's number one country, KX96. Good afternoon, Cohen Miller here. And attention to all barbecue lovers. Bobaville's Rockin' Ribs and Brews, June 12th to June 14th, back at the Garnet B Rickard Recreation Complex. And this week on Windsticker Wednesday, we are giving you a shot for ribs for two down there. It is already going to be a blast, and then you get free ribs on top of it. Make sure you sign yourself up for a Windsticker. I know that's what I would be doing. You can do that by heading over to KX96.fm or even seeing Olivia Flanagan out and about in the KX96 events cruisers. We will get to her here in just a second, but we're also going to roll through to kick off another long ride with John Party. Boots off, coming up next.
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0: 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Dustin Lynch, Mackenzie Porter on the way. But first, we got to kick this all off with one of my personal favorites right now. John Party, Boots Off on GTA's number one country, KX96.

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0: Megan Maroney on GTA's number one country, KX96. She just kicked off the Cloud 9 tour last night in Columbus, Ohio, and she makes her way to KX Country coming up June 20th, Scotiabank Arena. This, of course, just coming off her fresh win for Best Country Album at the AMAs. Good afternoon. How you doing? Deborah Command with you, and we'll get to another long ride on the way with someone else coming to KX Country later this summer.
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sunshine and a high of 21 today. Clear sky tonight, cooling down to a low of 10. More sun tomorrow, a high of 24. And Monday, sunshine and a high of 22. There's weather and more at kxcountry.fm.

0: Shaboozy with Jelly Roll, GTA's number one country, KX96. I hope you are enjoying your beautiful Saturday afternoon. Another long ride is on the way, and Alabama kicks it off.
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0: Max McDown on GTA's number one country, KX96. Okay, so let's talk about a headline that I did not have on my 2026 bingo card. Hooters says that they want to be more welcoming to families, couples, and everyday diners. Yeah, that Hooters. So apparently they've drifted too far away from their original casual beach bar vibe and leaned way too hard into the shock value. Now, these are the words of the CEO of the company, and he says, founders never intended it to become that provocative, so they're trying to rewind the clock. So they want to bring back the older, more classic uniforms, including the original orange shorts, and also they're fixing the menu, the sauces, the ingredients, and the overall vibe, hoping that people will show up for food and the atmosphere, not just the reputation. Now, this does come a couple of years after there was bankruptcy that they were filing for, and dozens of locations were closing. Anyways, the founders are back. They're dialing things down. And, you know, Hooters wants to be a place where you don't have to explain why you're there.
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3: I'm here in Pickering at St. Mary's Park, where we have got the Hope and Me Williams fundraiser on today. 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I'm Olivia Flanagan, live in Pickering. 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
2: Hey, it's Carter Faith. You're about to hear Betty. Betty is my fun little take on a cheating song. Betty's a Betty right now, she's singing. And here's my new song.
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0: Cameron Whitcomb on GTA's number one country, KX96. Derek Mann with you. We also had Carter Faith in there. She's opening up for Post Malone and Jelly Roll, the Big Ass Stadium Tour Part 2 at Rogers Stadium coming up on June 16th. And keep listening this weekend for your chance to pick up tickets. Keep listening to be the ninth person to text music to 905-427-9696. 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
10: Sunshine and a high of 21 today. Clear sky tonight, cooling down to a low of 10. More sun tomorrow, a high of 24. And Monday, sunshine and a high of 22. There's weather and more at kxcountry.fm.

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0: Savannah Jade, GTA's number one country, KX96. That's Man Out of Me. How you doing? Derek Mann here, getting real excited for the June country shows that are coming up, because there are a bunch of them, including Bailey Zimmerman, who is going to be here on June 18th. He'll be at the RBC Amphitheater. He kicks off another long ride next.
1: 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Tennille Towns, Nate Holler, Orono Fair, September 11th. One word, so much fun. Well, I mean, well, that was three, but I was never really good at math anyway. 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

0: Washboard Union on GTA's number one country, KX96. In case you missed it, earlier this week, Riley Green released a new song. The same day, he announced he has got a new album coming out. It's called That's Just Me. It's going to be out September 18th, which is actually the same day that Luke Bryan is releasing his new album, Signs. We've got Riley Green on the way in another long ride and another guy who's going to be here in KX Country next week to kick things off.
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6: 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Jerry has been away all week, but Craig and I had fun giving away tickets to see Jordan Davis. 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
8: Sunshine and a high of 21 today. Clear sky tonight, cooling down to a low of 10. More sun tomorrow, a high of 24. And Monday, sunshine and a high of 22. There's weather and more at kxcountry.fm.

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1: I'm loving that one right now. That's Dry Spell, GTA's number one country, KX96. Casey Musgraves getting a little bit of heat, I should mention, over her new fashion brand. And it's turning into a bit of a bigger conversation about being inclusive about sizing. She dropped the Casey Lee collection with Walmart, and it's got over 100 pieces, like sleepwear, swimwear, the whole thing. But there was an influencer that called out the line saying the true extended sizes are only available online, barely exist in store. Now, Casey actually responded directly in the comments to this, saying that, you know, these decisions were not in her control. She did apologize to fans. And some were saying that, you know, she should have pushed harder behind the scenes. And there was also, you know, to play devil's advocate there, others saying, you know, pointing the finger at the big retailers because they're the ones calling the shots. What do you think about that? Want to mention we had Shania in there as well. She's got a new album out on July 24th. I can't wait. Little Miss Twain. We'll be getting ready to hear some new music from Shania. Another long ride in new country on the way with Jason Aldean next.
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0: party and favorite country song, GTA's number one country, KX96. Derek Mann here. We have got the newest number one from Tucker Wetmore on the way to kick off another long ride.
1: Hi, it's Carolyn Ellis. 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Last week, it was Ella Langley, Be Her. We'll see if she's still being her at number one again this week. In the spotlight, CMA Ontario Award nominees as we celebrate the show happening this weekend, and our emerging artist, you're going to love this guy, Justin Fancy.
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0: GTA's number one country, KX96. That's Dallas Smith with Autograph. Good afternoon. Derek Mann with you. Now, listen, if you thought checking baseball or any sporting scores at work was bad, turns out fans are doing it everywhere. A new poll found that more than a quarter of sporting fans admit that they've checked match scores in totally inappropriate places. I'm talking weddings, funerals, even during the birth of a child. 1 in 4 people say they've snuck a look at their phone during wedding speeches. Nearly 1 in 5 on a date, and a third while eating a family meal. Now, the most common place is still the office, but supermarkets, beaches, gyms, movie theaters, and public bathrooms, they all made the list as well. What is the most inappropriate place you've ever checked a score? Do you have one?
1: Charlie and Lorianne here. 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
9: Sunshine and a high of 21 today. Clear sky tonight, cooling down to a low of 10. More sun tomorrow, a high of 24. And Monday, sunshine and a high of 22. There's weather and more at kxcountry.fm.

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0: GTA's number one country, KX96. Derek Mann here. How you doing? I hope you are enjoying your weekend. Megan Maroney's latest on the way in another long ride. She just kicked off her Cloud 9 tour last night in Columbus, Ohio. We are going to see that tour come to KX Country, Scotiabank Arena, June 20th. She also, of course, just picked up Best Country Album at the AMAs last week. So a big congratulations to her. Got her on the way, and Luke Bryan's up next.
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0: Sully Burrows on GTA's number one country, KX96. He is leading the pack this year at the CMA Ontario Awards, which are coming up tomorrow in Mississauga. 6 nominations he's got this year. Now, that is a massive leap because last year he won Breakthrough Artist of the Year. And, now he's up for Male Artist, Songwriter, Fans Choice, Album of the Year, plus Single and Music Video of the Year for Rally Around. And this is like not bad for a guy who just got started a couple of years ago. So he says he's already, working on new music, and he's really inspired by growing up in Parry Sound. He's from Ontario, and that's what most of his latest album is about. But he's looking to branch out. New singles coming later this year, he says. So that's something to be excited about.
1: 11825, code 6.
2: 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When officers arrived, they found the residence fully engulfed in flames. Oshawa Fire Services responded to the scene and extinguished the blaze. 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

0: Dean Brody on GTA's number one country, KX96. He and the Reklaws. I am so excited for their show, the Hometown Heroes Tour. It's coming to KX Country, RBC Amphitheater, September 24th. And those two, anytime I've seen them at the Bud Stage or just anywhere in general, always such a good show. And you don't want to miss it. Tickets are on sale now. And we got details over at KX96.fm. Another long ride on the way. The duet everyone's loving from Ella Langley and Morgan Wallen coming up. Dylan Scott's next.
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3: Hi, it's Carolyn Ellis from the KX Morning Ride with Ellis and Archer. Jerry has been away all week, but Craig and I had fun giving away tickets to see Jordan Davis. 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
4: Woo-hoo! 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
3: 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Who are you taking with you?
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5: 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Absolutely, darling.
3: We'll all assume our regular positions on Monday morning as Jerry Archer returns from his vacation. Craig Smith in the Durham Radio Newsroom. I'll have your traffic. And, of course, we're going to find out how Jerry's vacation went. Hey, who wins our vacation reno bet? And we'll play Beat the Toaster around 7:15. 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

0: Thomas Rhett with Riley Green, GTA's number one country, KX96. Riley Green's got a new album coming on September 18th. Cannot wait for that one. We got another long ride, a new country on the way. Josh Ross coming up and Bailey Zimmerman next. Hang on.
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1: 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That's with Post Malone and Jelly Roll. 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
2: 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One word? 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
1: Hey, it's Carter Faith. 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

0: GTA's number one country, KX96. There's George Burge and Luke Bryan with Ride, Ride, Ride. And happened to me, Russell Dickerson in there for us as well. Hey, it's Brian Cox here, Saturday night at KX96. And man, oh man, do we have some good music on the way. We're going to get back into it with some Blake Shelton coming up for us in just a few minutes. Well, the Big Ass Stadium Tour Part 2 is back and you could be there. Yes, all you got to do is join us this weekend for your chance to score a pair of tickets to see Post Malone with Jelly Roll and Carter Faith. They're all going to be at Rogers Stadium on June 16th. All you got to do is be the ninth person to text MUSIC to 905-427-9696 and you could find yourself there. That's going to be a great show. So keep listening all weekend long. Good luck.
1: Hi, it's Carolyn Ellis. 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Last week, it was Ella Langley, Be Her. 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In the spotlight, CMA Ontario Award nominees as we celebrate the show happening this weekend, and our emerging artist, you're going to love this guy, Justin. 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

0: GTA's number one country, KX96. There's Tyler Joe Miller, Under the Influence, and Red Dirt Road. Some Brooks and Dunn in there for us, too. Hey, it's Brian Cox here. We're making our way through some great music. We got more on the way. Cody Johnson on the way in just a little bit. Coming up for us next, Hardy and Lauren Elena. Stick around.
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4: 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He's the one to call when the air won't blow. He'll keep you warm when it snows and cool in the summer. Because furnace breakdowns are such a bummer. You gotta know Joe for comfort and care. When your furnace breaks down, Joe will be right there. If payments are an issue, we'll have no fear. Pay 0% interest for a full 2 years. You heard that right. It's 0% interest for a full 2 years. So get to know Joe. As they always say, he's right there now, joesheating.ca.
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0: GTA's number one country, KX96. There's Madeline Merlot with Slide and the latest from Cody Johnson in there for us to The Fall. Hey, it's Brian Cox here Saturday night. Thanks for hanging out. We got more music on the way. Chase Matthew all set to kick off another long ride of new country for us in just a few minutes. Hey, don't forget to join us tomorrow. The Crook and Chase Countdown back on the air. Lorian and Charlie going to count down the biggest hits of the week. Chat with some of the stars who make your favorite music and some laughs along the way as well, as always. And be sure to join us. It all kicks off 7 a.m., the Crook and Chase Countdown. 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As I said, we're going to get back into the music. Got some Megan Patrick on the way. And Chase Matthew, he's on the way next.
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0: Thank you.
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WTA's number one country, KX 96. There is Tyler Hubbard with Park and Hard to Love. Lee Bryce in there for us, too. Hey, it's Brian Cox here as we continue on through some great music. Jess Moskaluk on the way before the top of the hour. We continue right now with some Jason Aldean. Here's Don't Tell on Me.

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